0: tell them who you is, shall we?
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1: 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Because I've been talking to a whole bunch of people that give you the answers you want, like Beyonce's daddy, Matthew Knowles. What he said about a Destiny's Child reunion, I'm in a Sophia Wynn.

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2: She ain't even all that. I ain't even like that.

Columbia's real hip hop and R&B, home of Big Boy's Neighborhood. So now that we have Bloodchella versus, what is the next one? Can we get Drake on one? I'm sure he don't want to do it. But I mean, for the culture, Drake and Kendrick, what is that too much to ask? It's actually with two E's. We're not too hard for the radio.

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1: What's up? It's Ariel with you on this Sunday morning. Rick Ross, gonna still both headed in your direction. Hey, by the way, your chance to win $1,000 happens again tomorrow, all right? So make sure you're listening out for that keyword. Run it back to us if you're listening on the iHeart app. Click that contest tab. That's going to be crazy important because there has been a story that came out basically confirming everything that our girl Young Miami said. I know Indy Irie don't like it, but Young Miami was right. Where the scam is at?

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Columbia's real hip-hop and R&B. Yeah.

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We are 100.1 The Beat. The playlist keeps moving with Drake and Party Next Door. Still got Keisha Cole and Chris Brown headed in your direction. Plus, if you never knew of a reason to go and read a book, I'm about to give you one for this Sunday. We'll talk more next.

0: 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It's your boy Bryson Tillon.
1: 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Yep. Right here.
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1: 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Hey.

Big Boy's Neighborhood, only on 100.1 The Beat. Dave and Tim's headed your way with Rain Dance on our Sunday. You can follow me on all socials at OLYA. Let's get into Tyler.

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1: 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Let's keep this music rolling on this Sunday morning. I'm screaming justice for Mariah the Scientist for the list of the R&B singers of 2026, and I'll get into it in two more songs that includes International's Players Anthem next. Sometimes I-

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1: 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Kanye West is on the way with Gold Digger. Also, another one added to my playlist, that Drake Too Hard for the Radio. But first, here's Dave and Tim's with that rain dance.

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It is a Sunday fun day. T-Roy right here inside your radio. I got Future messing up some commas after this new one from Coi Leray.

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1: It is a Sunday fun day. T-Roy right here inside your radio. I got more music on the way from Lil Wayne with that Lollipop. Also Gunna with that WGFT. Yeah, that made the playlist along with this one from Drake.

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1: It is a Sunday fun day, and the voicemail has been activated in 7 minutes after that Kehlani folded. We're going to find out what people are sick and tired of, but first, here's Chris Brown.

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1: It is a Sunday fun day. T-Roy right here inside your radio. Don't forget, I got more from the voicemail after that throwback from Missy Elliott working in 7 minutes. We're going to find out what you sick and tired of. But first, here's Kanye and Lauryn Hill.

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1: It is a Sunday fun day. I'm going to have a little bit more fun with my playlist, man. I got Jay-Z, Run This Town in the mix. Also, Leon Thomas. But first, here's Drake and Party Next Door.

Columbia's real hip-hop and R&B, 100.1 The Beat. The Kid Ferrari Simmons, what's up? Got some Naughty Girl Beyonce on the way. If you love coffee, let's discuss, because I got some great news if you drink coffee every day.

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Ferrari Simmons, Somebody Loves Me, Drake, Party Next Door in 5 minutes. 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